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Yeah.

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Yeah. 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

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Starting Thursday, October 1st, the Gospel Explosion with Fred Hammond at 6 p.m. at Lad Peebles Stadium. Get your praise up with Fred Hammond. See the day that the Friday, October 2nd, the HBCU Fest. It's Juvie, baby. Juvenile. And your boy, Webby. At Lad Peebles Stadium.

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1: It's the Mississippi. If you down in the country, turn it up outside with a whole lot of money.

0: 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Falling hard on another hemisphere. Somebody tell them people Mr. Hem is here.
1: Whoa, whoa, whoa, whoa, whoa, whoa.
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Big Master P vibe, no limit. 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Somebody tell them people Mr. Hem is here. 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

0: adapt. 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Never chase bread, chase the vision. 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Somebody tell them people Mr. Hem is here.
1: Whoa, whoa, whoa, whoa, whoa, whoa.
0: Mr. Hem is here.
1: Whoa, whoa, whoa, whoa, whoa, whoa.
0: Mr. Hem.
2: 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Steve Harvey. Steve Harvey. Steve Harvey in the morning.
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I don't want to get too attached, but I feel like I already am. 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

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It's Juvie, baby. Juvenile. And you

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Juvenile. 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

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Falling hard on another hemisphere. Somebody tell them people Mr. Hem is here.

0: Put me in a place on the map, cause I'm him. 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Somebody tell them people Mr. Hem is here.
1: Whoa, whoa, whoa, whoa, whoa, whoa.
0: Mr. Hem is here.
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0: Mr. Hem.
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0: 10, girl, you a 10, girl, you a 10, girl, you a 10, girl, you a 10, girl, you a 10, girl, you a 10, girl, you a 10, girl, you a
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Juvenile. And your boy, Webby, at Lad Peebles Stadium. 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
1: 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It's Juvie, baby. Juvenile. And your boy, Webby, at Lad Peeble Stadium. Starting at 6 p.m. And then Saturday, the football game is on the field. It's going down. Featuring the Alabama A&M Bulldogs. Getting it on with the Jackson State Tigers. Lad Peeble Stadium. And in the stands is the Sonic Boom. And the Marching Maroon and White. 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

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Somebody tell them people Mr. Hem is here. Whoa, whoa, whoa, whoa, whoa. Mr. Hem.

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Big Master P vibe, no limit. Falling hard on another hemisphere. Somebody tell them people Mr. Hem is here. Whoa, whoa, whoa, whoa, whoa. Mr. Hem.

0: put me in a place on the map, cause I'm him. Never chase bread, chase the vision. 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Ballin' hard on another hemisphere. Somebody tell them people Mr. Hem is here.
1: Whoa, whoa, whoa, whoa, whoa, whoa.
0: Mr. Hem is here.
1: Whoa, whoa, whoa, whoa, whoa, whoa.
0: Mr. Hem.
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0: 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Big Master P vibe, no limit. Ballin' hard on another hemisphere. Somebody tell them people Mr. Hem is here.
1: Whoa, whoa, whoa, whoa, whoa, whoa.
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Never chase bread, chase the vision. Make your word when you see it be the business. No cap, God am a witness. Success feel better, independent. 9-11 at the Valley, Adeline. Big Master P vibe, no limit. Ballin' hard on another hemisphere. Somebody tell them people Mr. Hem is here.

0: Put me any place on the map, cause I'm him. Never chase bread, chase the vision. Make your word when you see it, be the business. No cap, God am a witness. 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Big Master P vibe, no limit. Ballin' hard on another hemisphere. Somebody tell them people Mr. Hem is here.
1: Whoa, whoa, whoa, whoa, whoa, whoa.
0: Mr. Hem is here.
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1: I like the sinister beat.

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about a conservative regular girl that still can beat a chess. 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

0: 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Starting Thursday, October 1st, the Gospel Explosion with Fred Hammond at 6 p.m. at Ladd Peebles Stadium. Get your praise up with Fred Hammond. Friday, October 2nd, the HBCU Fest. It's Juvie, baby. Juvenile. And your boy, Webby. At Ladd Peebles Stadium. Starting at 6 p.m. And then Saturday, the football game is on the field. It's going down. Featuring the Alabama A&M Bulldogs. Getting it on with the Jackson State Tigers. Ladd Peebles Stadium. And in the stands is the Sonic Boom. And the Marching Maroon and White. Your chance to get your all-access passes right here. 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
12: If you've ever tried meditation and given up because your mind wouldn't stop wandering, this one is for you. New research suggests that if you can hang in there for just a few minutes, real changes do start happening in your brain. Scientists at Harvard hooked people up to brain monitors while they meditated, and within about 2 minutes, they saw brain waves shift toward a state of calm, focused alertness, with the effect peaking around the 7-minute mark. Now here's the encouraging part. One of the researchers said around that 7th minute, if you just keep gently returning to your breath, the focus starts to happen on its own. The two most common excuses, I don't have time, or I can't quiet my mind, might not hold up anymore. So if you're just starting out meditation, maybe try a free guided one and then give it a few weeks to become a real habit. I'm Dr. Sanjay Gupta, helping you live a better life.
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Starting Thursday, October 1st, the Gospel Explosion with Fred Hammond at 6 p.m. at Lad Peeble Stadium. Get your praise up with Fred Hammond. See the day that the Friday, October 2nd, the HBCU Fest. It's Juvie, baby. Juvenile. And your boy, Webby, at Lad Peeble Stadium.

What up, it's the big homie, Gentleman George. Join me broadcasting live Wednesday, September 30th to celebrate National Recovery Month. Let's show up in purple, the official color of National Recovery Month. 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
2: November the 3rd, we have an opportunity to elect the first African-American to the U.S. Senate from Alabama. 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And if we can increase the voter turnout in November, we have a real opportunity to win this seat. Edward West, the best candidate for the United States Senate.
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1: Yeah. 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

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Somebody tell them people Mr. Hem is here. Whoa, whoa, whoa, whoa, whoa. Mr. Hem.

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Big Master P vibe, no limit. Ballin' hard on another hemisphere. Somebody tell them people Mr. Hem is here. Whoa, whoa, whoa, whoa, whoa. 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

0: 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Never chase bread, chase the vision. 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Somebody tell them people Mr. Hem is here.
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0: Mr. Hem is here.
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It's Juvie, baby. Juvenile. And your boy, Webby. At Lad Peebles Stadium. 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
3: 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And if we can increase the voter turnout in November, we have a real opportunity to win this seat. 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
10: Every so often, a scary disease makes headlines. Ebola, hantavirus, and it's easy to feel a wave of anxiety. So I wanted to give you some perspective from infectious disease experts. For the average person, the risk from these exotic viruses is essentially non-existent. As one expert put it, every virus has its own personality. So Ebola, for example, only spreads through direct contact with the bodily fluids of someone who's already very sick. So which germs do deserve your attention? The everyday ones, the viruses behind colds and flu and COVID and RSV, stomach bugs like norovirus and measles, which is wildly contagious and making a comeback. The good news is your defenses are simple and they work. Wash your hands a lot, stay up to date on your vaccines, and in certain settings, don't be shy about masking up. I'm Dr. Sanjay Gupta, helping you live a better life.

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1: November the 3rd, we have an opportunity to elect the first African-American to the U.S. Senate from Alabama. Why does this matter? Because we need to make sure that our voices are heard and that our votes count within the state of Alabama. There are about 619,000 infrequent voters in the state of Alabama. And if we can increase the voter turnout in November, we have a real opportunity to win this seat. Edward West, the best candidate for United States Senate.
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2: Ladies and gentlemen, let me have your undivided attention. This is the Steve Harvey Morning Show. Now, this comes with a set of obligations, some regulations, and some stipulations. Number one, the regulation, you must start your morning with gratitude. No matter what's going on, you got to show gratitude. Now, that's the obligation. The regulations are, you must do it as soon as you wake up or as close to it. And the stipulations are, no matter what happens, you got to show it. That's all it is to it. It's about gratitude, man. Get that in your head today, Steve Harvey and everybody else listening. Understand, no matter how it's going, God will get you through it. That church say amen.
3: Amen.
4: Amen. Amen.
2: Ladies and gentlemen, Steve Harvey Morning Show, Shirley Strawberry, Carla Farrell, Mississippi Monica Jr., comeback kid and the legend that is Nephew Tommy. Yeah, Junior. What hat is that you got on today?
5: Oh, it's just Atlanta Braves hat, huh? That's all.
2: Oh, Atlanta Braves. Oh, where is your little Texans hat at, you? Yeah. Hey, y'all ain't seen a jersey, a hat.
5: No. No, I'm not going to see one. No.
2: Oh, okay. We'll wait. We'll figure out what's going on. What's on your mind today?
5: Well, look, I want to talk about
2: that was show on mine.
5: I saw you do an interview over the weekend with Brandy. I saw that interview, man. That was a really powerful
2: My daughter, Brandy.
5: Yeah, man.
2: It's a two-part interview. I think it's a couple hours long. It's the best interview I've ever done in my entire career.
3: Oh, nice. Really?
4: It was so
3: great
4: good.
3: Compliment.
5: It was so good. Huh?
3: Gave your daughter. That was great.
2: No, I was sitting there, and I forgot, actually, it was an interview. Because I was just
3: chopping it
2: I was
3: up,
2: talking to my oldest child.
3: Mm-hmm. Yeah. Aw, I love that.
2: And that is the longest we have ever sat down and talked.
3: Really?
5: Oh, man.
2: Yeah, but that's 2 hours, though. You know, I ain't talking to any of my kids for 2 hours.
3: Your children?
4: You ain't got 2 hours?
2: In a row?
4: What is 24 in a day? You can't give up
5: say 2 hours in a row?
2: 2 hours? What's
3: You're
2: what's
3: too
2: happening?
3: Funny.
2: Yeah, go ahead, Junior.
5: Well, I was saying, I did not know that all of that was happening, and you never displayed not one time that you was going through any of that. You were talking about they were taking your TV career and all that. I mean, all those things you were saying, honestly, right, like...
2: I got news for you. I got news for you, Junior. I'm going through something right now don't nobody know about. I ain't breathed a word about it. There is the scripture holds me together. But there's a poem by Rudyard Kipling. And there's a stanza in the poem that says, if you can make one heap of all your winnings and risk it on one turn of pitch and toss, lose and start again at your beginnings and never once breathe a word about your loss. When this announcement come out, what they're trying to do to me now, you're going to be stunned.
3: Wow. Man. All right. I think it's a nice time to take a break right here. Coming up at 32 minutes after the hour, we will hear from the nephew as he runs that prank back right after this.
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0: All right, guys. According to the New York Post, Nolan Wells' death was, quote, consistent with drowning, and there was no foul play, grand jury found after reviewing the official autopsy and other evidence in the highly publicized case. The Mississippi State Medical Examiner's Office found the 18-year-old's cause and manner of death undetermined, echoing the results of an independent autopsy carried out by a pathologist hired by Wells' family. The grand jury finds that the position of, the condition of, the time of discovery, and the location of Mr. Wells' body is consistent with drowning, according to the report filed Friday in Jackson County. Nolan's death, of course, attracted national attention, and his parents openly wondered if race was a factor.
1: So when somebody drowns, it makes sense to take your throat out? Didn't they take his whole throat out?
0: We read in all those stories, about
2: We have all suspected foul play.
1: You removed an entire
2: beginning.
1: Throat from a body.
3: Mm-hmm. Well, let me ask
0: his
3: another
0: phone,
3: question.
0: What they did to his phone, all of that.
3: Let me ask you a question. I've been in a couple of drowning situations myself. By the grace of God, I'm still here. Mm-hmm. When you are drowning, how do other people get your phone?
0: Exactly.
4: Mm-hmm. That's a great question.
2: Mm-hmm.
0: So what do they think? We forgot about this case, and they could just come out and say this, and everybody be like, oh, okay, he drowned, and...
1: No, they think we're stupid.
0: Yeah, don't go any farther with it. I mean, really, what is this?
3: And well, they're going to protect them kids now.
0: The rich kids,
2: There were 43 witnesses, according to People magazine, that the grand jury heard from.
0: Mm-hmm.
2: 43 witnesses that talked about, I guess, the events of that day, you know, and the disappearance of Nolan. It's just, it's still something fishy. Something is
1: any of them 43, any of them 43 black?
2: I don't know. It has the breakdown in this article of the grand juror's race, but not of the witnesses.
5: Okay.
2: Of what I'm reading
5: when you drown,
2: so far.
5: When do you report the drowning? Is it days later? Is it when do you?
0: There
5: report?
0: You go, Junior.
5: After you get situated, take a shower, and go to bed, and wake up the next day. Then
1: after you go home and talk
5: it,
1: to your mama, that's a judge.
5: Talk to your mama.
2: And then you call the family,
0: the attorney. Yeah.
1: Yeah.
2: Yeah.
0: Got to get your story straight. Yeah, this is terrible.
2: I don't believe we'll ever know what happened that night.
0: This is really, really bad.
2: This is
0: bad
2: awful.
0: Stain. Yeah. Wow. I know his poor mom is like, and his dad. Well, yeah, this is terrible. This is really terrible. But we're not going to stop talking about it. That's for sure.
1: No. We finna quit going to these lakes with certain people. That's what we finna quit doing.
0: Yeah.
1: These little getaways.
0: Yeah.
1: Oh, no.
0: All right. Moving on to other trending news. Converse sneakers issued an apology for their latest ad. I know you guys all saw this. It looks like Ku Klux Klan imagery in the ad. There are a pair of black sneakers dangling in the picture. And they were also likened to a lynching victim. Converse issued an apology and said, this should not have happened, and we will do better. We're sorry. We understand why this image is deeply upsetting and recognize that we got this wrong. What?
3: So you know what amazes me, man? I'm so sick of all these companies putting out this stuff, and then all of a sudden, don't nobody know nothing how it got out there. Y'all ain't got no black people work at y'all company.
0: Yeah.
3: Y'all ain't run this by nobody. Mm-hmm. Say, hey, man.
0: DEI.
2: DEI, they got, DEI. They don't have, like you said, Steve, they don't have anyone in place that represents minorities. And people say, you can't do that. That's a bad look. That's a bad image. It gives off racial vibes. It gives off the look of KKK for Converse sneakers.
0: Yes, yes.
2: That's what we're doing?
4: Right.
2: It just doesn't make any sense.
0: I mean, we understand why this image is deeply upsetting and recognize that we got it wrong. Yeah, after the fact. After the fact.
3: I don't understand how ain't nobody in the company seeing nothing wrong with none of this stuff. What is it? Bendleton? What is that company that did that? Then them people that had them monkeys in this show and all this stuff. And people just be doing stuff. Are you all sitting in a room with such people that you all can come? Because let me tell you something. For an advertisement to go public, it's got to go across a lot of desks. It's got to clear a lot. Marketing, CEOs, a lot of people got to sign off on this. Ain't no one person can just print it and then throw it out there. So it went past a lot of people. What are y'all doing?
0: And I mean, no white people saw it. They didn't see it. I'm just saying, because this image...
3: Send me the advertisement, Paula.
2: I just did. And look at it. And take a look at that. That's unbelievable. But I'm glad black they took
5: would
2: it down.
5: Somebody black would have said, I wouldn't put that out there if I was you.
0: Yeah, that's... Yeah. Yeah.
2: Right.
0: But if you don't have that in your company, well...
3: Oh, I see.
2: You see it?
0: Yeah, it was a picture promoting a campaign of it's Chuck 70 X trainer shoes.
1: Man, these white folk know what they was doing. I'm looking at this. They know exactly what
0: that's
1: they
0: what.
1: Doing.
0: Yeah, come on. All right, guys, coming up at 20 minutes after, President Trump has banned CNN and MS Now, formerly MSNBC, from the White House, calling them fake news. We'll talk about that right after this.
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1: ABC, CBS, NBC, and Fox News have joined together in a TV boycott of President Trump events after the president calls CNN, MS Now, and Politico fake news and banned them from the White House for press coverage. Now, the networks together released a statement that read in part, quote, "No administration should restrict a news organization because it objects to its reporting." End of that quote. Former President Barack Obama criticized Trump's decision and questioned what the reaction would have been if his administration had blocked Fox News from accessing the White House. Friendly reminder, there are about 41 days left until the November 3rd midterm elections. So please get registered so you can be ready and vote. Okay. But back to this ban.
2: You're trying to block a whole network out?
1: Yeah. How are we going to get the news? Yeah, he did. And they're suing him. Yeah.
3: Well, that's he called them fake news. And fake so now news. He's having events at the White House with no audio.
4: I saw that.
1: This is just so crazy.
4: He forgot the news reporters have the microphones.
1: But just because you don't like the questions they ask you or the reporting they're doing, that is no reason for you to ban the press.
5: It's just all because they have pushback and questions. They have a check and balance system. Why did you do this? What do you expect the outcome to be? Were you aware that it would affect people this way?
1: Yeah.
5: He don't want to hear none of that.
1: Right.
5: He wants
2: you to write down the questions to ask him? That's the only thing you can ask?
5: No. He don't want you to ask him nothing
1: that's not in
5: line with his policy. Doesn't allow him to give a bright and cheery answer to a dismal situation.
1: Mm-hmm. That's right. He doesn't want to be questioned on anything. Anything. No follow-up questions. He doesn't like your question. Next. I'm done with you. Next.
5: You're just a bad reporter.
1: Yeah.
5: You're just very, very bad.
1: It's so rude the way he does it, especially to the women. It's so rude.
5: Man, I will be so glad when this is over.
1: I can't wait.
2: It just feels like a long nightmare, though, don't it? That never ends.
4: Every day. You just wake up. What did he do today?
1: And that's what we did in his first term.
4: Yeah.
1: Same thing.
4: What did he do?
1: Yeah, but you ban all... What? And President Obama is right. Had he banned Fox News, can you imagine the
5: Had
1: the
5: he banned
1: backlash?
5: Anything.
1: Yeah, right.
2: It would still be going on.
1: Mm-hmm.
2: Lawsuit.
1: Yeah.
5: But it's a good thing because Fox News has joined in with the boycott.
1: Yeah. Mm-hmm. Yeah. Mm-hmm. Yeah, this is just crazy. When you think it can't get any worse, it always does.
2: Oh, Trump keep trumping Trump.
1: Yeah, he does.
4: Topic himself.
1: Coming up at 34 minutes after, Steve Harvey, you are trending again like you do. We'll talk about it right after this.
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0: what?
1: And there it is. Wedding at a funeral. That
2: was way too much.
3: That was crazy.
1: You think you can get married with a body behind you in a casket? No. You think you can handle
4: that? No, you cannot.
2: No, Tommy. No.
3: I'm surprised they did.
1: All you want is that person that's standing in front of you. You just want to marry that person. That's all.
0: Yeah, them other two marriages I had, I shouldn't have had my body in there. Okay.
1: Felt like a funeral, didn't it?
0: Man, if I didn't knew what was going to happen to me, I'd have just gone to the casket that day.
3: Wow. You're really opening up lately, Steve.
2: Yeah.
1: Really sharing a lot, my brother. You're being sharing a lot. I'm going to share it with everybody. Roanoke, Virginia, the nephew coming this Saturday night, baby. That's right. It's the Berglund Performing Arts Theater. The nephew is coming to town. I got a few tickets left. Tickets on sale right now. The nephew is on the way. Stupid. Coming to town.
3: Okay. Yikes. All right. All right, nephew, thank you. Coming up, it is my strawberry letter, and the subject is, she's got a hold on him. Wait till you hear it right after this.
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0: 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What? Men that wear thongs don't pay money back. Thong wearing men do not pay money back. I don't know. It's just a rule, Shirley. I don't know where the rule came from, but anybody I know wear a thong don't pay money back. And men who wear thongs that think they sexy, it's usually not. Thong and stomach don't even go in the same sentence. See, you can't have a thong on, and all they see is a little V in the front.
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1: Yeah, lately I just wanna show up and body some. 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Lately this cash I'm getting got me losing count of these bags. 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

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Yeah. 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

0: What up? 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

the mother, I'm him. 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Big Master P vibe, no limit. Falling hard on another hemisphere. Somebody tell them people Mr. Hem is here. Whoa, whoa, whoa, whoa, whoa, whoa. Mr. Hem is here.

0: 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Somebody tell them people Mr. Hem is here.
1: Whoa, whoa, whoa, whoa, whoa, whoa.
0: Mr. Hem is here.
1: Whoa, whoa, whoa, whoa, whoa, whoa.
0: Mr. Hem.

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Starting Thursday, October 1st, the Gospel Explosion with Fred Hammond at 6 p.m. at Lab Peebles Stadium. Get your praise up with Fred Hammond. See the day that the Friday, October 2nd, the HBCU Fest. It's Juvie, baby. Juvenile. And your boy, Webby. At Land People Stadium. Starting at 6

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Yeah. 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

nothing about a conservative regular girl that still can beat up jazz. Thorough as f- don't need your jazz. 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Zodiac sign, it must be a Gemini moon, cause we about to go half. Mistakenly, nobody been in a bag, but how many bodies done been in her bag?

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It's Juvie, baby. Juvenile. And your boy, Webby, at Land People Stadium. Starting at 6

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0: 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Friday, October 2nd, the HBCU Fest. It's Juvie, baby. Juvenile. And your boy, Webby, at Land People Stadium, starting at 6 p.m. And then Saturday, the football game is on the field. It's going down, featuring the Alabama A&M Bulldogs. Getting it on with the Jackson State Tigers. Land People Stadium. And in the stands is the Sonic Boom and the Marching Maroon and White. Your chance to get your all-access passes right here. 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

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Falling hard on another hemisphere. Somebody tell them people Mr. Hem is here. 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
1: Whoa, whoa, whoa, whoa, whoa, whoa.
0: Mr. Hem is here.
1: Whoa, whoa, whoa, whoa, whoa, whoa.
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0: Takeover. Green and Phillips is in the building. My injury lawyer is located at 51 on Florida Street, where you never ever need an appointment. You understand that? What's up?
1: Exactly. Hello, gentlemen. George. Happy Tuesday.
0: I'm here. You here. Yeah, we got a real thing.
1: It's as it should be.
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1: Call it how it is. Hendrix. I promise, I swear. I'm there, Betty.

0: 3PLX banging hip hop, banging R&B. LL Cool K in the building from the farm. Green and Phillips is Tuesday Takeover. Just walk in here. You know, he got snacks, you know, for me. But, you know, I have to share with everyone. You know, I am the special guy, though. They made sure I knew I was special. What's that?
1: This is a custom request.
0: Yeah.
1: Custom made for GG.
0: See, you understand that? You understand when something is custom made for DG? You feel me? Let's get it.
1: All right, so Hollywood officially belongs to Nia Long, the actress known for Boys in the Hood, the Fresh Prince of Bel-Air, and the Friday franchise, received her start on the Hollywood Walk of Fame this week. Long is also fresh off her acclaimed role as Katherine Jackson in the 2026 Michael Jackson biopic Michael, directed by Antoine Fuqua. And the ceremony drew an outpouring of love from fans and fellow stars celebrating her 3+ decades in the game. The star on the Walk of Fame is a long time coming, and nobody can argue with that. I'm so excited for her.
0: You too.

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0: What up, it's the big homie, Gentleman George. 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Get better.
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0: The big station, 93 BLX, playing the most hip hop R&B. Yes, yes, y'all. LL Cool K, she's from the firm. You know what that is. Green and Phillips, you understand me? Green and Phillips, Miami Lawyers, located at 51 North Florida Street. You don't need an appointment, right?
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0: It's immediately.
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0: 93 BLX banging the most hip hop R&B. Gentlemen, G's in here on a Tuesday takeover. Yeah, they done took me hostage. Everything. Green and Phillips, my injury lawyers, they're there. And they'll do that. If they'll take somebody else hostage, too. If somebody wrongs you, they gonna hostage them.
1: Oh, my gosh. Okay. Hostage them. Okay. Talking about Sean Diddy Combs, his attorneys have now filed a motion asking a judge to let them exit his $100 million defamation lawsuit.

0: my gosh. Okay. Hostage them. Okay. Talking about Sean Diddy Combs, his attorneys have now filed a motion asking a judge to let them exit his $100 million defamation lawsuit, citing unpaid fees and a complete breakdown in communication. Diddy, who is currently serving a 50-month federal prison sentence, has allegedly been unresponsive and uncooperative for months. Diddy himself disputes that, saying that he simply will not allow anyone to overcharge him, but the defamation suit stems from allegations about the recordings of Diddy with celebrities and minors, which he denies. But yeah, his lawyers want out of that $100 million lawsuit because he hasn't been paying them.
1: He hasn't been paying nobody.
0: Sounds like that. Are you surprised?
1: It's typical, right? Indicative. Yeah.
0: One might say.
1: Yeah, I don't know. Yeah, key word. 93 BLX.
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0: Yeah. Tuesday Takeover. What are you doing here?
1: Oh, you know, just hanging with you.
0: Tuesday Takeover?
1: Always. We're taking over.
0: Little TT.
1: Okay, coming up, I'm going to tell you about what Lil Wayne has to say about his son training with a legendary NFL star.

0: 10, girl, you a 10. Girl, you a 10, girl, you a 10, girl, you a 10. Girl, you a 10, girl, you a 10, girl, you a 10. Girl, you a 10, girl, you a 10, girl, you a 10.
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Somebody tell them people Mr. Hem is here. 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Mr. Hem.

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Big Master P vibe, no limit. Falling hard on another hemisphere. Somebody tell them people Mr. Hem is here. Whoa, whoa, whoa, whoa, whoa, whoa. Mr. Hem.

0: you could put me any place on the map, cause I'm him. 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
0: Mr. Hem is here.
2: 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Gentleman G in here with the fame. Green and Phillips, my injury lawyers. Yep, we loaded. Lady Catherine from the fame in the building.
3: Hello.
2: Yeah.
3: Thanks for having me. Gentleman George, if you had to guess what position, what football position Lil Wayne's son would play, just based on what you know about Lil Wayne alone, what would be your guess?
2: Quarterback.
3: What? Come on. One more guess. Think about Lil Wayne's stature.
2: Kicker.
3: Yes, you're so right. There you go. You did it.
2: I did it.
3: All right. Well, Lil Wayne's son is apparently quietly becoming a D1 football prospect. Dwayne Carter III plays kicker for Gainesville High School in Georgia and recently earned a scholarship offer from the University of Colorado.
2: What?
3: Yeah, apparently Deion Sanders runs that program, and Lil Wayne revealed that his son has been receiving elite training from the son of NFL Hall of Famer Morton Anderson, who, as we know, is a record-setting kicker. And Lil Wayne was clear that the offer came entirely from his son's own work, not his celebrity. But the son, he just made the switch from soccer to football 2 years ago, so he hasn't even been playing that long.
2: Yeah, exactly.
3: But I guess he can kick a ball.
2: Yeah, that's me.
3: You can kick a ball.
2: Okay,
3: let's go outside.
2: Believe it. Let's get it. Right back in minutes. 93 BLX.
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8: 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Ooh.

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0: Yeah. It makes you happy and not nappy.
1: You know, you're so right. When I'm here with you, I'm always juiced.
0: Yeah.
1: I have a birthday for you today. Do you want to do it now or later?
0: You can do it now and later. So I tell you what, we'll come back. We'll do that.
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0: 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Gentleman George in the afternoon. 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

0: Mike's banging the most hip-hop R&B. Gentlemen, G's in here. And on a Tuesday takeover, yes!
1: All right, Gentleman George, Tuesday Takeover birthday game. I only have one for you today. Are you familiar with Moneybagg Yo?
0: Yeah.
1: Okay, how old? Oh, first a little trivia. What city is he from?
0: I don't have a
1: Okay, Memphis.
0: Memphis.
1: He is the CMG label boss and hit maker. His hit Heartless made him a superstar. But how old do you think he is today? Moneybagg Yo.
0: 36.
1: 35, Gentleman George.
0: I did it!
1: Very well done. You did it! All right.
0: Yeah. How about that? 93 BLX.

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0: 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I'm in here with the fam, Green and Phillips. Yes. Uh-huh.
1: Gentleman George, you know, we should do the Player of the Week, huh?
0: Yep. Always. 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
8: 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It's going down in Dothan, Alabama, Saturday, September 26th. The Wiregrass Heritage Festival is taking over the National Peanut Festival Fairgrounds, featuring Marcellus the Singer.

0: Tunes Takeover, and of course, Green and Phillips. Constantly in the community, I can see it. They roll with me, for sure. And right now, some acknowledgments. Something's going on with the school.
1: Yes, we are hyping up the Player of the Week.
0: Oh, the Green and Phillips Covenant Player of the Week.
1: Yes, this week it is St. Michael Catholic High School junior wide receiver Braden Walton. And Braden helped lead the Cardinals to a thrilling 39-35 victory over St. Paul's in their Division 2A region opener. And the Cardinals had a fourth quarter comeback led by Braden, who caught three touchdown passes in the final 11 minutes, including the game winner with just 19 seconds remaining. He finished the game with 12 receptions for 174 yards and three touchdowns. So far this season, Braden has 27 catches for 386 yards and five touchdowns. So congratulations again to Braden Walton.
0: What? His high for Braden. Hi. Covenant Play of the Week. Green and Phillips. We in the studio. Let's go. 93 BLX.
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1: Yeah, that's true. 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

0: He had one job. Hit the button. That was it. You can do it. What happened? Shout out to DJ Silk Smooth. 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

0: 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There you go.
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1: 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It's going to be amazing, featuring Marcellus the Singer, West Love, Cupid, Mr. Campbell, Young Guy, tons more. It's at the National Peanut Festival Fairgrounds, 5622 U.S. Highway 231, Dothan, Alabama.
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0: 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You understand me? 251-287-2469. Yo, I'm dropping, homie. 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You never know what it is. Fellas, ladies, you know what I mean? 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
3: November the 3rd, we have an opportunity to elect the first African-American to the U.S. Senate from Alabama. Why does this matter? Because we need to make sure that our voices are heard and that our votes count within the state of Alabama. There are about 619,000 infrequent voters in the state of Alabama. And if we can increase the voter turnout in November, we have a real opportunity to win this seat. Edward West, the best candidate for United States Senate.
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1: Never chase bread, chase the vision. 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No cap, God am a witness. Success feel better, independent. 9-11 mid the valley, at the limit. Big Master P vibe, no limit. Falling hard on another hemisphere. Somebody tell them people Mr. Hem is here.
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